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0: What time zone am I on? What country am I in?
1: It doesn't matter. It's 5 o'clock somewhere.
0: It's always on 5 in Margaritaville, come to think of it.
1: Yeah, I heard that.
0: You've been there, haven't you?
1: Yes, sir.
0: I've seen your boat there.
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0: All right. Well, that's good.
1: Stumble my way back.
0: Okay. Well, we just want to make sure you can keep it between the navigational beacons.
1: Between the buoys. I got it.
0: 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Well, it's 5 o'clock. Let's go somewhere.
1: I'm ready. Crank it up.
0: Let's get out of here.
1: I'm gone.
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day, Potts Farm was a place to go. 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Jumped a barbed wire, spread the word. 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King and the Can and the Marlboro Man. Jack and Jim were a few good men. 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Y'all ain't listening. Them old dirt

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0: 25 years ago this week, our great country experienced the deadliest foreign attack on our home soil in its history. While the world watched in horror, evil terrorist hijackers flew commercial planes into the World Trade Center towers in New York City, as well as the Pentagon in Virginia. But Americans were up to the challenge. Firefighters, police, EMTs. While others ran from danger, these extraordinary individuals risked their lives for the sake of others. They carried strangers down endless flights of stairs. They fought through flames and smoke, holding the line so others could live. Many never came home. Today, we honor the heroes of September 11th, 2001. 25 years later, the courage of these extraordinary Americans still lights the way. May we never forget September 11th. 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
1: Good Friday morning, and thanks for listening to Star Country 106.7. We play the stars of yesterday and today. Johnny Miller with you. Sunshine and highs near 80 today. We'll have a complete look at your Star Country forecast within the next few minutes. Right now, it is time for a check of your Star Country news and sports this morning, brought to you by Modern Pharmacy in Sheboygan and Modern RX in Indian River, providing the quick, personalized service you've been searching for. 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
2: New legislation heading to Governor Whitmer's desk to be signed into law is designed to protect Michiganders from unfair car insurance pricing tactics. Car insurance companies in the state are currently able to use price optimization, a practice of setting prices based on what they believe customers will tolerate paying. Customers tend to pay more and receive discounts when they threaten to go to another provider. Michigan joins 20 other states that have also banned such practices. Have you noticed more teens on electric bikes? You're not alone. Republican State Senator Jim Runstad is concerned with the number of accidents involving young children, so he's introduced legislation to ban children under the age of 14 from riding on e-bikes on a public sidewalk, road, or trail. The bill also contains financial penalties for those who violate the safety guidelines. Today marks 25 years since the September 11th terrorist attacks. Across the country, Americans paused to remember the nearly 3,000 people who died, the first responders who ran toward danger, and the families whose lives were forever changed. On this 25th anniversary, we remember September 11th, 2001, and those who never came home. In sports, the Tigers return to action tonight, taking on the MLB's worst Colorado Rockies in a three-game series. First pitch is tonight at 6:40. And in high school football, Traverse City Central takes on Davison. Petoskey hosts Coopersville. Traverse City West hosts Bay City Central. And Charlevoix will play Kingsley.
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1: Sunshine all day today with highs near 80, partly cloudy with lows down to 55 tonight. We'll see partly sunny skies with a chance of rain through mid-afternoon and a high of 78 tomorrow. Partly sunny with a slight chance of rain on Sunday and a high of 66. It is 50 right now in Petoskey, 53 in Traverse City, 51 in Gaylord. 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

Hardy on Star Country 106.7. We play the stars of yesterday and today. We do appreciate you spending time with us so far on this Friday morning. I'm Johnny Miller. Not just any Friday, the 25th anniversary of September 11th, 2001. That terrible day that changed America. We'll be remembering those today who we have lost and remembering those brave first responders who put themselves in harm's way so that others may live. We'll have a moment of reflection a little later on this morning, right around 9/11. We also have sunshine coming up today with highs near 80. We'll see partly sunny skies tomorrow, chance of rain through mid-afternoon with a high near 78. We'll have more country music on the way from Sammy Kershaw, Miranda Lambert, and George Strait now on Star Country 106.7.

0: 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Just because
1: I'm
0: blonde,
1: don't think I'm done. I'm Zach Bennett with today's Pure American Country Radio Minute for Friday, September 18th. And on this date in 1967, Dolly Parton's first solo album, Hello, I'm Dolly, was released by Monument Records. That date lands a little differently this year. Of course, Dolly died August 25th at the age of 80, and there's really no way to fit her life into 1 minute. So maybe the right thing to do today is simply go back to the beginning. Hello, I'm Dolly included her first two country chart singles, Dumb Blonde and Something Fishy. Dolly wrote or co-wrote 10 of the album's 12 songs, many with her uncle, Bill Owens. She had also just joined Porter Wagoner's television show, and suddenly a much larger audience was learning her name. 59 years later, that album title sounds almost impossibly simple. Hello, I'm Dolly. Country music would never need another introduction. I'm Zach Bennett, remembering Dolly today, and that's the Pure American Country Radio Minute.
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6: So you started commercially kind of at an interesting time here in northern Michigan with some, I don't know if natural disasters is the best way to phrase it, but some unique weather events over the past couple of years. Heavy snowfall this season, the ice storm last year, some flooding. Has any of that impacted your operations?
7: Yeah. 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

0: Star Country 106.7. We play the stars of yesterday and today. I'm Johnny Miller. We do appreciate you spending time with us here on this Friday morning, September 11th, 2026. Sunshine today with highs right around 80. We'll even see a little bit of sunshine over the next few days, but chance of rain too. We'll have a complete look at your Star Country forecast within the next few minutes. 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
1: Boyne City has named Assistant Police Chief Dan Mercer as its next police chief. The City Commission unanimously approved his appointment Tuesday. Mercer, a 20-year veteran of the force, will take over October 1st when Chief Kevin Spate retires. Boyne City's proposed 96-unit Flats on Court workforce housing project is moving forward. The Boyne Citizen reports commissioners approved a revised brownfield plan that cuts the developer's requested tax capture to about $7.9 million over 20 years. The project would include 96 apartments, with 72 designated for households earning up to 120% of the area median income. The county has scheduled a public hearing for September 23rd. Residents have raised concerns about whether the buildings meet Boyne City's 35-foot height limit. Hundreds of people gathered in Sheboygan for a public meeting on the proposed Northern Water Solar Park in Grant Township this week. Developer EDP Renewables says the 110-megawatt project could provide enough electricity to power more than 30,000 homes and generate millions of dollars for the county. Residents raised concerns about impacts on farmland, wildlife, and property values. The company plans to submit its application to the Michigan Public Service Commission by the end of the year. In sports, the Tigers return to action tonight, taking on the MLB's worst Colorado Rockies in a three-game series. First pitch is tonight at 6:40. And in high school football, Traverse City Central takes on Davison, Petoskey hosts Coopersville, Traverse City West hosts Bay City Central, and Charlevoix will play Kingsley.
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0: Sunshine today with highs near 80, partly cloudy, and lows down to 55 tonight. Partly sunny with a chance of rain through mid-afternoon tomorrow with a high of 78. Partly sunny with a slight chance of rain on Sunday and a high of 66. It is 50 right now in Petoskey, 52 in Traverse City, 50 in Gaylord. 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

Chad Brock, and yes, on Star Country 106.7, we play the stars of yesterday and today. Johnny Miller with you. It's going to be sunny today with highs near 80, but we will see partly sunny skies over the weekend with a chance of rain. We'll see highs of about 80 tomorrow, but then only 66 on Sunday. We'll have a complete look at your Star Country forecast within the next 15 minutes or so. Now, Daryl Worley recorded a new version of his 2003 song, Have You Forgotten, to commemorate the 25th anniversary of 9/11. He says, quote, "The song is a tribute written to honor those who serve. We hoped it would call attention to the intense sacrifices made by the amazing men and women of the U.S. military and our dedicated first responders. When I look at our landscape today, all the things taking place in these great United States of America, I can't help wonder, have you forgotten?" That was what he said. Well, we will be playing his newly recorded version of that song, Have You Forgotten, at 9:11 this morning. We still have Kip Moore on the way, Colin Ray, and Mary Chapin Carpenter after Country Song came on, and Luke Bryan on Star Country 106.7.

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0: Carpenter. It's Jim Carpenter, and I feel lucky on Star Country 106.7. We play the stars of yesterday and today. I'm Johnny Miller, and the CMAs announced their 2026 nominees yesterday. Who led with the most nominees? Well, Ella Langley did, of course, leading with 9, followed by Miranda Lambert with 7, Kacey Musgraves, and songwriter Ben West with 5 each. The awards will air live Wednesday, November 18th on ABC and Disney+. Lainey Wilson will be the host. So the Entertainer of the Year, Ella Langley was up for that, as well as Single of the Year, Album of the Year, Song of the Year, Female Vocalist of the Year, Musical Event of the Year with Morgan Wallen, and Music Video of the Year. So quite a year, actually, for Ella Langley. And she has 21 weeks on the Hot 100 Billboard chart for being number one with Choosin' Texas. So quite a year for Ella Langley. New sports and weather in just about 10 minutes on Star Country 106.7.
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1: Thank you for spending time with us so far on this Friday morning. I'm Johnny Miller on Stock Country 106.7. We played the stars of yesterday and today. Looking forward to a sunny day today with highs near 80. Though not as much sun over the next few days. A chance of rain, even on Sunday, we'll see highs only getting up to about 65. So a little cooler later on in the weekend. We'll have a complete look at your Stock Country forecast within the next few minutes. Right now, it is time for a check of your Stock Country news and sports this morning. 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
2: New legislation heading to Governor Whitmer's desk to be signed into law is designed to protect Michiganders from unfair car insurance pricing tactics. Car insurance companies in the state are currently able to use price optimization, a practice of setting prices based on what they believe customers will tolerate paying. Customers tend to pay more and receive discounts when they threaten to go to another provider. Michigan joins 20 other states that have also banned such practices. Have you noticed more teens on electric bikes? You're not alone. Republican State Senator Jim Runstad is concerned with the number of accidents involving young children, so he's introduced legislation to ban children under the age of 14 from riding on e-bikes on a public sidewalk, road, or trail. The bill also contains financial penalties for those who violate the safety guidelines. Today marks 25 years since the September 11th terrorist attacks. Across the country, Americans pause to remember the nearly 3,000 people who died, the first responders who ran toward danger, and the families whose lives were forever changed. On this 25th anniversary, we remember September 11th, 2001, and those who never came home. In sports, the Tigers return to action tonight, taking on the MLB's worst Colorado Rockies in a three-game series. First pitch is tonight at 6:40. And in high school football, Traverse City Central takes on Davison. Petoskey hosts Coopersville. Traverse City West hosts Bay City Central. And Charlevoix will play Kingsley.
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1: Star Country weather. Sunshine throughout the day today with highs near 80, partly cloudy, lows down to 55. Tonight it's a little cool. We'll see partly sunny skies and a chance of rain through mid-afternoon tomorrow. Highs getting close to 80, partly sunny on Sunday with a slight chance of rain. Highs only getting up to 66. A little chilly this morning, too, actually. 50 in Petoskey right now, 56 in Traverse City, 49 in Gaylord. 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

Keith Urban, Hoot and Wabby Me on Stock Country 106.7. We play the stars of yesterday and today. Johnny Miller with you on this Friday morning, September 11th. Sunshine and highs near 80 today. We'll see a little bit of sunshine tomorrow with a chance of rain through mid-afternoon. Highs near 78 and then partly sunny with a slight chance of rain on Sunday. Not very warm, at least not compared to 80s, but it's going to be about 66 on Sunday. We'll have a complete look at your Star Country forecast within the next 15 minutes. Trisha Yearwood, Martina McBride, Kenny Chesney, they're all coming up after Boys Back Home on Star Country 106.7. Yeah.

0: Chris Yearwood on Stock Country 106.7. We play the stars of yesterday and today. Thanks for spending time with us here on this Friday morning, September 11th, 2026. It's been 25 years, and it's hard to believe, since the 9/11 terror attacks on America. I mean, the whole thing was hard to believe. I'm not sure where you were at, but I can definitely tell you where I was at. I was working, the television was on in the studio, and I was just about to wrap up for the morning. And then just before 8:46 a.m., Flight 11 struck the North Tower. Although we didn't know it yet. Yeah, at that point, we didn't have a clear picture, at least I didn't, on what was going on. There was smoke billowing out of the North Tower. And then just about 15 minutes later, Flight 175 struck the South Tower. By then, we knew something was up, my co-workers and I. So I ended up going home, turned on the TV. My wife was already watching the news at that point. I mean, we were in disbelief. And even more so when Flight 77 crashed into the Pentagon. And then another half hour later, Flight 93 crashed in Shanksville, Pennsylvania. After the passengers did a counterattack to the hijackers and sacrificed their lives to make sure a plane did not hit any other targeted areas. And then right around that time, the South Tower and North Towers fell. Definitely heart-wrenching, and you're just sitting at the TV trying to figure out what to do, and there's nothing you can do at that time, just sitting there in disbelief and realizing how many people lost their lives and how many people actually stepped up to help out, trying to find survivors, trying to get people to safety. In the darkest moments, there are those who bring light, people coming together for the greater good. That's my experience in a nutshell there. Feel free to text me, 231-545-1067. Let me know, or call me, what was your experience during that day 25 years ago, September 11th, 2001. New sports and weather in just about 10 minutes on Stock Country 106.7.
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0: Star Country 106.7. We play the stars of yesterday and today. Looking forward to some sunshine and highs near 80. We'll have a complete look at your Star Country forecast within the next few minutes. I'm Johnny Miller. 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
1: Boyne City has named Assistant Police Chief Dan Mercer as its next police chief. The City Commission unanimously approved his appointment Tuesday. Mercer, a 20-year veteran of the force, will take over October 1st when Chief Kevin Spate retires. Boyne City's proposed 96-unit Flats on Court workforce housing project is moving forward. The Boyne Citizen reports commissioners approved a revised brownfield plan that cuts the developer's requested tax capture to about $7.9 million over 20 years. The project would include 96 apartments, with 72 designated for households earning up to 120% of the area median income. The county has scheduled a public hearing for September 23rd. Residents have raised concerns about whether the buildings meet Boyne City's 35-foot height limit.

0: Hundreds of people gathered in Sheboygan for a public meeting on the proposed Northern Water Solar Park in Grant Township this week. Developer EDP Renewables says the 110-megawatt project could provide enough electricity to power more than 30,000 homes and generate millions of dollars for the county. Residents raised concerns about impacts on farmland, wildlife, and property values. The company plans to submit its application to the Michigan Public Service Commission by the end of the year. In sports, the Tigers return to action tonight, taking on the MLB's worst Colorado Rockies in a three-game series. First pitch is tonight at 6:40. And in high school football, Traverse City Central takes on Davison, Petoskey hosts Coopersville, Traverse City West hosts Bay City Central, and Charlevoix will play Kingsley.
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2: Sunshine today with highs near 80. We'll have partly cloudy skies and lows down to 55 tonight. Partly sunny with a chance of rain through mid-afternoon tomorrow. Highs close to 80 and then cooler on Sunday. Partly sunny, chance of rain. Highs only getting up to about 66. 50 right now with Petoskey, 56 in Traverse City, 50 in Gaylord, Brooks and Dunn now on

to the ground where the green grass grows on Star Country 106.7. Sunshine expected today with highs near 80. A little bit of sunshine over the weekend, not too much. We're probably going to see some rain over the weekend with highs right around 80 on Saturday and then 66 on Sunday. We'll have a complete look at your Stock Country forecast within the next 15 minutes. We'll also be hearing from Darius Rucker, Jody Messina, and Luke Combs after Jason Aldean and Whiskey Drink on Stock Country 106.7.

0: Darius Rucker as we head toward 8 here on Star Country 106.7. We play the stars of yesterday and today. We do appreciate you spending time with us so far on this Friday morning. I'm Johnny Miller. The first fall event for Northern Michigan Woman Connection Series will be going on this upcoming Wednesday, September 16th. It's going to be at the new Amara Studio in Traverse City. You'll hear from the owner, Sarah, on why she expanded her beautiful photography studio and providing a space for women to create, connect, and grow. 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
1: The stars of yesterday and today are on Star Country 1067, just after 8. Johnny Miller with you. It's going to be a sunny day today with highs near 80, but we could see some rain over the weekend. A little cooler on Sunday, too. We'll have a complete look at your Star Country forecast within the next few minutes. Right now, it is time for a check of your Star Country news and sports this morning, brought to you by Trigas, with locations in Traverse City, Mansalona, and Benzonia. 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
2: New legislation heading to Governor Whitmer's desk to be signed into law is designed to protect Michiganders from unfair car insurance pricing tactics. Car insurance companies in the state are currently able to use price optimization, a practice of setting prices based on what they believe customers will tolerate paying. Customers tend to pay more and receive discounts when they threaten to go to another provider. Michigan joins 20 other states that have also banned such practices. Have you noticed more teens on electric bikes? You're not alone. Republican State Senator Jim Runstad is concerned with the number of accidents involving young children, so he's introduced legislation to ban children under the age of 14 from riding on e-bikes on a public sidewalk, road, or trail. The bill also contains financial penalties for those who violate the safety guidelines. Today marks 25 years since the September 11th terrorist attacks. Across the country, Americans pause to remember the nearly 3,000 people who died, the first responders who ran toward danger, and the families whose lives were forever changed. On this 25th anniversary, we remember September 11th, 2001, and those who never came home. In sports, the Tigers return to action tonight, taking on the MLB's worst Colorado Rockies in a three-game series. First pitch is tonight at 6:40. And in high school football, Traverse City Central takes on Davison, Petoskey hosts Coopersville, Traverse City West hosts Bay City Central, and Charlevoix will play Kingsley.
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1: Star Country Weather. Sunshine today with highs near 80, partly cloudy tonight. Lows getting down to 55. We'll see a little bit of sunshine with a chance of rain through mid-afternoon tomorrow. A high of 78, partly sunny with a slight chance of rain on Sunday, and a high only getting up to 66. Slowly warming up this morning, 51 in Petoskey, 58 in Traverse City, 50 in Gaylord. 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
1: They call

Lee Bryce and Love Like Crazy on Star Country 106.7. We play the stars of yesterday and today. Looking forward to some sunshine today with highs near 80, though we're not going to have as much sun over the weekend. We have a chance of rain through mid-afternoon tomorrow with a high of 78 and then a slight chance of rain throughout the day on Sunday. Highs only getting close to about 65, 66 or so. You'll have a complete look at your Star Country forecast within the next 15 minutes. We'll be hearing from David Lee Murphy, Garth Brooks, and Kenny Chesney soon after. 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

0: David Lee Murphy on Star Country 106.7. We played the stars of yesterday and today. Johnny Miller with you on this September 11th, 2026. 25 years ago today marks the anniversary of that fateful day in American history. And we are remembering those who did not survive that day. And we're also celebrating the American heroes who helped those that could not help themselves so that those people who are in need could survive. 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Also, you can head over to our Facebook page. We have a 9/11 post there. 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It's a tough day for some people, no doubt about that. Does bring back some memories. You want to remember those who lost their lives. You want to remember those who gave the ultimate sacrifice in order to help those who were in trouble on that day. And sending prayers out, of course, to those who lost loved ones that day or dealing with that emotional trauma still, or even physical. 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

She wasn't quite the angel that I remembered in my dreams. And I could tell the time changed me, in her eyes too it seemed. We tried to

0: Star Country 106.7. We play the stars of yesterday and today. Johnny Miller with you. We have a complete look at your Star Country forecast within the next few minutes. Nick Rudy is here now with the final check of your Star Country news and sports for the morning. 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
1: Boyne City has named Assistant Police Chief Dan Mercer as its next police chief. The City Commission unanimously approved his appointment Tuesday. Mercer, a 20-year veteran of the force, will take over October 1st when Chief Kevin Spate retires. Boyne City's proposed 96-unit Flats on Court workforce housing project is moving forward. The Boyne Citizen reports commissioners approved a revised brownfield plan that cuts the developer's requested tax capture to about $7.9 million over 20 years. The project would include 96 apartments, with 72 designated for households earning up to 120% of the area median income. The county has scheduled a public hearing for September 23rd. Residents have raised concerns about whether the buildings meet Boyne City's 35-foot height limit. Hundreds of people gathered in Sheboygan for a public meeting on the proposed Northern Water Solar Park in Grant Township this week. Developer EDP Renewables says the 110-megawatt project could provide enough electricity to power more than 30,000 homes and generate millions of dollars for the county. Residents raised concerns about impacts on farmland, wildlife, and property values. The company plans to submit its application to the Michigan Public Service Commission by the end of the year. In sports, the Tigers return to action tonight, taking on the MLB's worst Colorado Rockies in a three-game series. First pitch is tonight at 6:40. And in high school football, Traverse City Central takes on Davison, Petoskey hosts Coopersville, Traverse City West hosts Bay City Central, and Charlevoix will play Kingsley.
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0: Sunny throughout the day today with highs near 80. We'll see partly cloudy skies and low down to 55 tonight. A little bit of sun tomorrow with a chance of rain through mid-afternoon and a high of 78. And then partly sunny with a slight chance of rain on Sunday and highs only getting up to 66. 53 in Petoskey right now, 59 in Traverse City, 52 in Gaylord. Here's Jason Aldean and Kelly Clarkson on Star Country 106.7.

Great classic cut from Kentucky Headhunters on Star Country 106.7. We play the stars of yesterday and today. You know, tomorrow morning at 6, we'll have 20 classic cuts with Weekend in the Country. Craig Orndorff will be in, giving you a chance to remember what those songs were from back in 1999. You'll have some timeline and pop culture trivia as well as he counts down the top 20 country music songs from 99 with Weekend in the Country tomorrow morning at 6. Here's Travis Tritt on Star Country 106.7.

0: of the Big Town and Boondocks on Star Country 106.7. We play the stars of yesterday and today. We do appreciate you spending time with us on this Friday morning, the 25th anniversary of that terrible day that changed America. We will be remembering those we lost and the brave first responders and servicemen and women that put themselves in harm's way so that others could live and survive that day. Close to 9/11 this morning, we will have a moment of reflection. And we'll be playing some patriotic music throughout the day today as well. And we'll also, just after 9 o'clock this morning, have your Daily Dolly. And we have a chance for you to listen to some of the older interviews and remembrances from those who knew Dolly Parton. And that'll be happening today at 9 o'clock and at 5 o'clock this afternoon with Bill, as we remember Dolly with our Daily Dolly, brought to you in part by Builders First Source of Traverse City, Petoskey, Gaylord, and Alpena. 60 minutes of continuous country favorites next on Star Country 106.7.
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3: 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It just financially doesn't make sense. And plus, I see almost every person that eats my food, right? So if you have a question, so we don't go through the certification process. We follow all the things and probably actually way beyond, because we don't spray anything on the plants organically or otherwise. Like, I always kind of tell people my standard is, One of my farmhands is only 3 years old, and he loves to eat everything, right? So, it wouldn't make sense for me to try spraying stuff, because he's just going to eat whatever goes on the plants. So we are well beyond, I think, any sort of organic standard on the farm. We're to the three-year-old can walk up and eat it at just about any time standard.
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1: 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Dolly talked about how she would like to hear one of her songs revisited differently.
2: You know, we're living in troubled and uncertain times.
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2: 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Can you?
4: My songs have been famously revisited by many incredible voices. And I thought, well, I would love to hear a lot of A Clear Blue Morning done different. And I wanted to kind of be like a We Are the World. In this case, it's like We Are the Girls. But Kent Wells, who produced the song, he said, why don't, if you're trying to get like a We Are the World kind of thing, and we use the Christchurch choir to sing, and Richard Dennison and Vicki Hampton and Jennifer O'Brien, who have been my backup singers for years, well, they all got in and they sang on this wonderful, wonderful song. And I just thought that it turned out to be the perfect thing all around for everybody.
2: Everything's gonna be all right, it's gonna be okay. 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

0: Star Country 106.7. We play the stars of yesterday and today. Thank you for spending your time with us so far on this Friday morning, September 11th, 2026, the 25th anniversary of 9/11, of that fateful day that changed America, a day that we remember those that have fallen, a day that we remember the heroes, the first responders, the servicemen and women of the United States who held the line so that others could survive, a day that we may never forget.
1: 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Apparently, a plane has just crashed into the World Trade Center.
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7: Jim Gartenberg joins us. He was on the 86th floor of, I'm not sure which tower. Was it the east, north or south, Jim?
8: It's World Trade Center 1, and it's not was. I am here, and I'm stuck right now.
4: For your country land.
8: A fire door has trapped us. Debris has fallen around us, and part of the core of the building is blown out. I'm with one other person, and I'm told that people are aware of this. I'm on the 86th floor on the east side of the building facing the East River.
9: It's very hot. I don't see any air anymore.
10: Okay.
9: All I see is smoke.
10: Okay, dear, I'm so sorry. Hold on one. Stay calm with me. Stay calm.
9: Please.
10: Listen. The call is in. I'm documented. I'm going to let those... Hold on one second, please.
9: I'm going to die, aren't I?

0: Okay, the 19th floor, north building.
1: Two came down and one just came down now.

0: It appears that there is more and more fire and smoke enveloping the very top of the building. And as fire crews are descending on this area, it does not appear that there's any kind of an effort up there yet. Now remember, oh my God.
1: That looks like a second plane.
0: I did not see a plane go in. That just exploded.
1: I just saw another plane coming in from the side.
0: You did. That was out of my view.
1: The second explosion. You could see the plane come in just from the right-hand side of the screen. So this looks like it is some sort of a concerted effort to attack the World Trade Center that is underway.
2: My building got hit by a plane, and right now, I think I'm okay, I'm safe now, but it's smoky. I just want to say how much I love you, and I will call you when I'm safe.
3: Bye. Neil, it's Brian. A plane crashed into the Trade Center, and it's on fire, and I'm in it, and I can't breathe. Tell everyone I love them. I don't get out of here. Bye.
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5: 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And it almost looked like a light from the heavens, literally.
6: 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He had informed me about the Pentagon being attacked.
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8: The United States has conducted an operation that killed Osama bin Laden, who's responsible for the murder of thousands of innocent men, women, and children.

0: 25 years later, we honor the legacy of the fallen by holding fast to the compassion, unity, and strength that carried us through the unimaginable tragedy. The most fitting tribute to those we lost is to reclaim the day through acts of goodness, service, and taking care of one another.
1: And if we could all do that, the world would be a better place. Thanks for spending time with us so far. 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I'm Johnny Miller. I wanted to let you know the two songs that we just played. The first one is by a local country artist from Gaylord named Helen DeBaker. And for anyone who would like to download that first song that they've heard, you can search Helen DeBaker, D-E-B-A-K-E-R, on SoundCloud. The song is also available on streaming platforms such as YouTube, iTunes, Amazon Music. And then the second song you heard was from David Worley, and Have You Forgotten 25 Years? Yeah, revised version from him. All right, we're rolling through more country favorites. Here's Rascal Flatts and Praying for Daylight on Star Country 106.7.

Lone Star on Star Country 106.7. Johnny Miller with you. It's the first fall event for Northern Michigan Woman Connection Series. It's going to happen on Wednesday, the 16th, at the new Amara Studio in Traverse City. Sarah Steffen will be there on why she expanded her beautiful photography studio, providing a space for women to create, connect, and grow. Tickets and details at northernmichiganwoman.com, brought to you in part by Star Country 106.7.

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John Michael Montgomery on Stock Country 106.7. Johnny Miller with you on this 25th anniversary of 9/11. We'll be remembering throughout the day those we lost and the brave first responders that did so much to help others during that fateful day. Here's a patriotic song now from Toby Keith, an American soldier, on Stock Country 106.7.

0: Carrie Underwood and Cowboy Casanova on Stock Country 106.7. We play the stars of yesterday and today. We do appreciate you spending time with us so far on this Friday morning. I'm Johnny Miller. You know, if you're looking for something fun to do over the weekend, well, the weekend starts early for the Red Dresser Fall Barn Market at the Northwest Michigan Fairgrounds in Traverse City. That'll kick off late this afternoon around 4 and go till 8, and then tomorrow it will resume from 9 until 4, again at the Northwest Michigan Fairgrounds. An incredible two-day event, and there will be more than 120 vintage vendors and local makers with an eclectic mix of vintage furniture, home decorations, even architectural salvage, farm-to-table treats, repurposed treasures, handmade goods, apparel, accessories, so much there, plus live music both days, late this afternoon and throughout the day tomorrow. You can grab delicious bites, too, from many of the food trucks that will be on site. So complete details about this event, TheRedDresserTC.com. 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
0: Sunshine throughout the day today with highs near 80. We'll see partly cloudy skies and a low down to 55 tonight. Partly sunny and a chance of rain through mid-afternoon tomorrow with a high of 78. Bit cooler for Sunday. Partly sunny, slight chance of rain, highs near 66. 63 right now in Petoskey, 69 in Traverse City, 62 in Gaylor.
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0: grabbed a pen and an old napkin and I wrote down our song.
1: 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We play the stars of yesterday and today. Thank you for spending time with us on this 25th anniversary of 9/11. 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

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We play the stars of yesterday and today as we roll through 60 minutes of continuous country favorites. I have a request. It was texted to me from Mike in Gaylord. He wanted to hear Aaron Tippin's Where the Stars and Stripes and Eagles Fly. So here it is for you on Star Country 106.7.

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Rodney Atkins on Star Country 106.7. We play the stars of yesterday and today. Thanks for spending time with us as we roll through 60 minutes of continuous country favorites. We have a great song here from Randy Travis, and America Will Always Stand. Absolutely. 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

0: A classic other from Alabama and roll on 18-wheeler on Stock Country 106.7. I'm Johnny Miller. It's been a pleasure. I will talk to you again on Monday at 6. Dino will be in shortly. He'll have more continuous country favorites. He'll have some details about a fall event for a Northern Michigan woman and the Connection Series. Also, are you Northern Michigan's biggest redneck? Well, you gotta meet the criteria, and you gotta nominate that person or yourself. Dino will have more information about that. He'll be playing patriotic songs throughout the day in remembrance of the 25th anniversary of 9/11. Weekend events as well. And 60 minutes of continuous country favorites next on Stock Country 106.7.
1: From Reba McEntire to Lainey Wilson, the stars of yesterday and today play here. 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
4: Star Country weather.
0: Sunny this afternoon with a high near 80. Partly cloudy and a bit cool tonight with lows down to 55. Partly sunny with a chance of rain through mid-afternoon tomorrow. Highs getting back up to close to 80. Bit cooler on Sunday with a little bit of sunshine and a slight chance of rain. High around 66. 67 right now in Petoskey. 73 in Traverse City. 66 in Gaylord.
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glasses, she looks great in anything. She's, I want a piece of chocolate, take me to a movie. She's, I can't find a thing to wear. Now and then she's moody. She's a Saturn with a sunroof, with her brown hair blowing. She's a soft place to land,

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It is 9/11. Good morning, Dino with you here on your Friday. And we can't do 9/11 without this next song right here from Alan Jackson on Star Country, 106.7.

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Star Country 106.7, the stars of yesterday and today. One more last chance from Vince Gill. It is 9/11. Let's see what else is on the National Day calendar for today. National Make Your Bed Day, National Hot Cross Bun Day, National Patriot and National Day of Service and Remembrance. Those are what's on the National Day calendar for today. Hope you're having a good one so far. It's Jason Aldean. She's coming.

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That is Ella Langley, Warrant for the Wind. Good morning, Dino with you. Here's another 9/11 song for you. Daryl Worley, Have You Forgotten, on Star Country 106.7.

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8: Sunny today with a high near 82. Partly cloudy tonight, low 59. A slight chance of showers and thunderstorms Saturday afternoon. Mostly sunny otherwise, high near 80. Slight chance of showers Saturday night, partly cloudy, low 56. And Sunday, a small chance of showers and partly sunny, high near 68. Sunday night, partly cloudy and cool, low 52. Monday, a chance of showers, mostly sunny, high 73. And Monday night, showers and possibly a thunderstorm, cloudy with a low around 59. That is your forecast at Star Country 106.7.

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That is my all-time favorite country song, Small Town Saturday Night from Hal Ketchum. Well, we are still looking for Northern Michigan's biggest redneck. If that is you or someone you know, you could win a redneck blind worth about $2,000 from Ellsworth Farmers Exchange and Star Country 106.7. 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

Star Country 106.7, the stars of yesterday and today. Lions football coming up this weekend to kick off the season. Did you watch the 49ers and Rams game last night? I'll tell you what, I was watching NFL Network, and they were doing a pregame for it, and all of a sudden it stopped and played the Patriots-Seahawks game from the night before. And I started freaking out. I was like, oh no, what channel is it on? I didn't even know. And I had no idea until then that it was on Netflix. And so I was kind of losing it for a minute there, thinking I didn't have the game. But whew, luckily I did. But that was not much of a game. 49ers really took it to the Rams and Matt Stafford yesterday. Here's Alabama-born country, Star Country 106.7.

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That was I Ain't Sayin', and here's Lee Greenwood. 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

0: Sunny today with a high near 82, partly cloudy tonight, low 59, a slight chance of showers and thunderstorms Saturday afternoon, mostly sunny otherwise, high near 80. Slight chance of showers Saturday night, partly cloudy, low 56, and Sunday a small chance of showers and partly sunny, high near 68. Sunday night, partly cloudy and cool, low 52. Monday, a chance of showers, mostly sunny, high 73. And Monday night, showers and possibly a thunderstorm, cloudy with a low around 59. That is your forecast at Star Country 106.7.
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Thank you for tuning in. 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Here is Brooks and Dunn, only in America, on Star Country 106.7.

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0: Star Country 106.7, the stars of yesterday and today. Tonight is the night for the Traverse City Firefighters presenting country music at its best. It's happening at the Traverse City West Senior High School. 7 o'clock, it's featuring Nashville recording stars Bailey and the Boys. And it's going to be a great show. 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It's going to be a great night, and best of all, it supports the Traverse City Firefighters. Stop on out and check it out tonight in Traverse City. 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

0: Sunny today with a high near 82. Partly cloudy tonight, low 59. A slight chance of showers and thunderstorms Saturday afternoon. Mostly sunny otherwise, high near 80. Slight chance of showers Saturday night, partly cloudy, low 56. And Sunday, a small chance of showers and partly sunny, high near 68. Sunday night, partly cloudy and cool, low 52. Monday, a chance of showers, mostly sunny, high 73. And Monday night, showers and possibly a thunderstorm, cloudy with a low around 59. That is your forecast at Star Country 106.7.
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Well, it is the weekend, and that means another weekend in the country with Craig Orndorff is coming your way tomorrow morning, 6 a.m. until 8 a.m. It's a great way to start your Saturday. 2 hours taking you back in time, reliving a memorable week in country music. 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

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Here's an event you should know about that's coming up next Wednesday, September 16th, at the new Amera Studio in Traverse City. 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

0: Star Country 106.7, the stars of yesterday and today. Well, this Friday has been flying by. It is time for me already to go. So let's check our forecast. Star Country weather. Sunshine today. We've got that. High around 80. Partly cloudy tonight. Low 59. Saturday, a chance of showers and thunderstorms, increasing cloudiness, high around 79. Saturday night, a slight chance of showers, partly cloudy, low 56. Sunday, partly sunny, a slight chance of showers, high 68. And Sunday night, partly cloudy and cool with a low around 52. On Monday, a chance of showers, mostly sunny, high 73. That's your forecast, and that's all for me. Have a great weekend. We'll talk on Monday on Star Country 106.7.
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6: 25 years ago this week, our great country experienced the deadliest foreign attack on our home soil in its history. While the world watched in horror, evil terrorist hijackers flew commercial planes into the World Trade Center towers in New York City, as well as the Pentagon in Virginia. But Americans were up to the challenge. Firefighters, police, EMTs. While others ran from danger, these extraordinary individuals risked their lives for the sake of others. They carried strangers down endless flights of stairs. They fought through flames and smoke, holding the line so others could live. Many never came home. Today, we honor the heroes of September 11th, 2001. 25 years later, the courage of these extraordinary Americans still lights the way. May we never forget September 11th. 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

0: 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And today it's Friday. How about George Strait? 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
1: It started way back in third grade.

Playing the stars of yesterday and today. We're Star Country 106.7. It's Bill with you on this Friday. Thank you so much for hanging out with us. And if you like your old school, like me, what you want to make sure to tune in tomorrow. It's Weekend in the Country with Craig Orndorff. Now, tomorrow, Craig counts down the top 20 songs from this week in 1999. He's also going to have some timeline and pop culture trivia, some news headlines, talking about some of the movies back then. Talk about really bringing back the memories, right? It's Weekend in the Country tomorrow morning from 6 to 8. How about Carrie Underwood in the middle of a 60-minute continuous country music sweep? 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

From Reba McEntire to Lainey Wilson, the stars of yesterday and today play here. When I slip off this little rock. 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

0: Star Country 106.7, playing the stars of yesterday and today. You have a song in mind? 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

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Bill, thanking you for hanging out with me this afternoon. It's Josh Turner by request going out to Traverse City in the middle of a 60-minute continuous country music sweep. It's Your Man on Star Country 106.7, playing the stars of yesterday and today.

0: Star Country 106.7, playing the stars of yesterday and today. It's Gaylord's own Helen DeBacher in their memory. The 911 dedication, putting a wrap on 60 minutes of continuous country favorites. And you know, today marks a profound milestone. 25 years have passed since the morning of September 11, 2001, a day that shook our world, but also revealed the true depth of our strength. A quarter of a century later, guess what? We continue to honor the lives lost, the heroes who ran towards danger, and families who carry the weight of that legacy every single day. But today is also about remembering what happened next. In our darkest hour, we didn't look at differences. We reached out our hands to one another. Strangers became family, neighbors became lifelines. So as we mark this 25th anniversary, let's recommit to that spirit. Let's listen a little closer, hold each other a little tighter, and remember that we are always at our best when we are there for one another. Still on the way, we'll take a look at your weather. And I also have Martina McBride when we come back on Star Country 106.7.
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0: Star Country Weather. We have sunny skies today, high in the upper 70s, lower 80s in some areas. Tonight, partly cloudy, low around 57. Tomorrow, we have a small chance of showers and thunderstorms, high around 76. Sunday, chance of showers after 2 p.m., partly sunny, high 65. Currently, Petoskey has 77, Gaylord 78. It's 80 right now in Traverse City.
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Star Country 106.7, playing the stars of yesterday and today. Thank you so much for hanging out with us on this Friday afternoon. You got big plans for the weekend? Well, I'll have some suggestions for you a little later on. How about Brooks and Dunn, Only in America on Star Country 106.7?

And just about 20 minutes after the 4 o'clock hour, it's Highway 20. Rod, hey, looking to keep the kids entertained and out of the elements this weekend? Well, we have you covered with some fantastic indoor family fun right here in Petoskey. 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You'll have 60 minutes to work together, crack the codes, and escape. Looking for a little creative inspiration? 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

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It's Randy Travis as we remember that fateful September 11th in 2001. 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

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And today it's Holly Dunn with Daddy's Hands, just about 10 minutes before the 5 o'clock hour. And you know what that means. It's almost Daily Dolly time. That's right. 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
7: Sunny skies this afternoon, high in the upper 70s, lower 80s in some areas. Tonight, partly cloudy, low around 57. Tomorrow calls for a chance of showers and thunderstorms, high near 76. Sunday, small chance of showers after 2 p.m., partly sunny, high 65. Sun returns Monday, mostly sunny, high 68. Currently, Petoskey has 77, Bel Air 77. It's 80 right now in Traverse City.
1: 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I got it.

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4: 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On today's Daily Dolly, Dolly talked about how she would like one of her songs revisited, but differently.
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7: My songs have been famously revisited by many incredible voices. And I thought, well, I would love to hear Light of a Clear Blue Morning done different. And I wanted to kind of be like a We Are the World. In this case, it's like We Are the Girls. But Kent Wells, who produced the song, he said, why don't, if you're trying to get like a We Are the World kind of thing, and we use the Christchurch choir to sing, and Richard Dennison and Vicki Hampton and Jennifer O'Brien, who have been my backup singers for years, well, they all got in and they sang on this wonderful, wonderful song. And I just thought that it turned out to be the perfect thing all around for everybody.
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Star Country 106.7 playing the stars of yesterday and today. Bill with you just in the 5 o'clock hour. Officially quitting time for some. Yeah, kickoff for the weekend. In the middle of a 60-minute continuous country music sweep, it's Faith Hill, American Heart on Star Country 106.7. She's a-

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playing the stars of yesterday and today. We're Star Country 106.7. It's John Michael Montgomery. Be My Baby Tonight. And hey, I gotta let you know, we've teamed up with Ellsworth Farmers Exchange. We're giving you a chance to walk away with a brand new redneck deer blind. We want to hear why you or someone you know should win. 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Some of the entries, great stuff. 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

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How about Ella Langley by request going out to Traverse City? 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

Star Country 106.7, playing the stars of yesterday and today. It's Bill with you on this Friday. If you're behind that wheel, do me a favor, please drive carefully. It's Craig Morgan in the middle of a 60-minute continuous country music sweep. This is That's What I Love About Sunday on Star Country 106.7. Raymond's.

0: I know what I was feeling. What was I thinking?
1: 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Dirk Bentley wrapping up 60 minutes of continuous country favorites. What was I thinking? Hey, it's the first fall event of the Know My Woman Connection series on Wednesday, September 16th. It's at New Amaris Studio in Traverse City. Now, you're going to hear from the owner, Sarah Stefan, and she's going to explain how she expanded her beautiful photography studio, providing a space for women to create, connect, and grow. 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
3: Sunny skies this afternoon, high in the upper 70s, lower 80s tonight, partly cloudy, low around 57. Tomorrow, look for a chance of showers and thunderstorms, high around 76. Those wind gusts as high as 30 miles per hour. For Sunday, well, we have a 20% chance of showers after 2 p.m., partly sunny, high 65. And Monday, mostly sunny with a high 68. Currently, Petoskey is 76, Lansing 76. It's 80 right now in Traverse City. How about Mark Chestnut on this Friday?
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It's Alan Jackson and Jimmy Buffett in the middle of a 60-minute continuous country music sweep on Star Country 106.7.

0: What time zone am I on? What country am I in?
1: It doesn't matter. It's 5 o'clock somewhere.
0: It's always on 5 in Margaritaville, come to think of it.
1: Yeah, I heard that.
0: You've been there, haven't you?
1: Yes, sir.
0: I've seen your boat there.
1: I've been to Margaritaville a few times.
0: All right. Well, that's good.
1: Stumble my way back.
0: Okay. Well, we just want to make sure you can keep it between the navigational beacons.
1: Between the buoys. I got it.
0: All right. Well, it's 5 o'clock. Let's go somewhere.
1: I'm ready. Crank it up.
0: Let's get out of here.
1: I'm gone.
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We are remembering September 11, 2001. 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

playing the stars of yesterday and today. It is Daryl Worley in the middle of a 60-minute continuous country music sweep. 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

0: Star Country 106.7 playing the stars of yesterday and today. Ronnie Millsap putting a wrap on 60 minutes of continuous country favorites. So I wouldn't have missed it for the world. That's going to do it for me. Thank you so much for hanging out. I want you to keep it right here all weekend long for your continuous country favorites. We'll do this again Monday at 3. Still on the way, we have your weather. Riley Green and Ella Langley music-wise, and Carrie Underwood's going to kick off another 60 minutes of continuous country favorites when we come back on Star Country 106.7.
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0: Taking a look at your weather for this evening. Partly cloudy, a low around 57. For tomorrow, we have a chance of showers and thunderstorms, high near 76. Looking into Sunday, a small chance of showers after 2 p.m. Partly sunny, high 65. And Monday calls for mostly sunny, high 68. Currently, Petoskey has 75, Charlevoix 75. It's 78 right now in Traverse City.
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manly things I heard. 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

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Well, I paid the tab and the lady asked me how'd I like my biscuit. I'll be honest with you, ma'am, it ain't like mama fixed it. Cause where

Kentucky. When the CB rang, the bobtail rig, it's rolling on like thunder. Well, I answered him and he asked me, aren't you from out in Tulsa? No, but you might have seen me there. Just dropped a load

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3: And I appreciate your prayers because I'm a person of faith. I can always use the prayers for anything and everything.

0: This September, we're keeping things simple. 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
3: So you started commercially kind of at an interesting time here in northern Michigan with some, I don't know if natural disasters is the best way to phrase it, but some unique weather events over the past couple of years. Heavy snowfall this season, the ice storm last year, some flooding. Has any of that impacted your operations?
4: Yeah. I mean, during the ice storm, I spent most of the ice storm in my greenhouse keeping a generator running. You know, so you get fun adventures out of it like that. 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It's not easy to grow up here in general. It's not easy to grow organically. And it's a dance with Mother Nature, you know, every season. It's not necessarily predictable. I mean, I think that's why it's got to be something you love. Otherwise, you would quickly find something else to do.
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